0: call it Lethbridge, but where's the bridge?
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17: In our weather forecast tonight, the chance of showers or a thunderstorm dropping down to 11. Sunny with a high of 29 tomorrow afternoon. Clear skies tomorrow night dropping down to 10. And sunny with a high of 28 for Thursday. I'm Storm Lenny.
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2: Birds are capable of complex cognition. Some of the most intelligent birds on our planet are parrots and corvidae, which include magpies, jays, crows, and ravens. But what makes these brainiac birds comparable in intelligence with the smartest apes, whales, and dolphins when they have such a significantly smaller brain structure? They actually have relatively large brains compared to their head size. A bird's brain is composed of a much larger number of neurons, 2 to 4 times what mammals have, and this helps the signals travel more rapidly with great efficiency, which strengthens their ability to implement problem-solving skills, to use tools to find a solution, and heightens their ability to understand abstract concepts. Scientists found the more neurons in certain regions of their brain, specifically the pallium, linked to greater intelligence and innovation in birds. Birds lack a neocortex, the area of a mammal's brain where working memory, planning, and problem-solving happen. Though their brains look quite different, they're actually wired quite similarly to a mammal's brain. Previous unknown arrangements have been found in a bird's brain that may function similarly to our neocortex, regions that are also linked to conscious thought. Knowing this, perhaps the term bird brain may in fact be a compliment.
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2: Birds are capable of complex cognition. 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But what makes these brainiac birds comparable in intelligence with the smartest apes, whales, and dolphins when they have such a significantly smaller brain structure? They actually have relatively large brains compared to their head size. A bird's brain is composed of a much larger number of neurons, 2 to 4 times what mammals have, and this helps the signals travel more rapidly.

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musical formula on CJOC is, well, unique. 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
1: I'm Cass Patterson. Whip Up Days is underway in Lethbridge with festivities kicking off yesterday with the annual parade and Mayor's Community Barbecue. Lethbridge Mayor Blaine Higgins says crowds along the parade route appeared larger than in previous years. The five-day event features midway rides, live music, food vendors, family activities, and the Lethbridge and District Pro Rodeo. New attractions this year include the Strathcona Mounted Troop Musical Ride. Whip Up Days runs through Saturday with free admission from noon until 3 p.m. today and tomorrow. Alberta Health Services is advising the public not to swim or wade in the beach at Ridge Park Campground at Milk River Ridge Reservoir. Testing found elevated bacterial levels in the water, which could cause gastrointestinal illness as well as skin, ear, or eye infections. The advisory is in effect until further notice, according to AHS. People should also avoid drinking or cooking with untreated water from any body of water. Three Tabor residents are facing drug trafficking charges after a traffic stop led to the seizure of cocaine, meth, cash, and other items. Police stopped a vehicle around 3:30 a.m. on August 14th and seized more than 45 grams of coke, 39 grams of meth, and 11 grams of crack cocaine. The three face two trafficking charges each. The allegations have not been proven yet in court. Local news director inbox more details at mylethbridgenow.com.
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1: Weather. Sunny and 29 in Lethbridge today. Tonight, a chance of showers in 12. Tomorrow, sunny and 29. Tomorrow night, clear and 10. On Friday, repeating sunny and 29.
0: Think you knew us? 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

once the backup singer of The Box, the band we play here on CJOC. How you doing? It's Jordan on your Wednesday 6/13. Happy second day of Whoop Up Days yesterday. Wow, the parade was unbelievable. Shout out to my pal Ryan Manny over there at the ranch. He must have walked 10 kilometers in this one of those costumes where you it looks like you're riding a horse. Like your feet are the horse's back feet, and then he was back and forth. Oh my gosh, with not water. Didn't come prepared, but good for him getting the word of the ranch out there on Whoop Up Days Parade. Okay, today, since I am on, it's the morning and it's the Jordan McCloskey, it's the morning show, I'm going to let you know about a couple pancake breakfasts happening in the next couple hours, okay? But first, it's Queen 94.1 CJOC.

0: Coming to you live from the new CJOC Arctic Spa studio, powered by Energy Smart Canada. It's the Jordan McCloskey Show. How you doing? I am, in fact, Jordan. Just so you know, 6:16 out right now. It is 11 degrees. Though Jordan's walking to work weather report, it is 11 degrees, but it feels like it's in the 20s, just so you know. We will get to a high past 20. It's going to be 30 today. Sunshine all day long, perfect for the second day of Whoop Up Days. If you want to know the weather schedule for Whoop Up Days, I'll let you know. Tomorrow, best day of the week. And then put Whoop Up Days on top of that. Holy moly. Tomorrow's 28. Friday's 29. Saturday is 33. Sunday's 28. Sunshine all the way through. A great sun run. Okay, it is the morning show. It is 6 a.m. Maybe you're just getting up and you're going, what am I going to have for breakfast? And that's a perfect thought because it is Whoop Up Days. And Whoop Up Days loves pancake breakfast. Of course, it started actually Monday. Day before Whoop Up Days, there was some pancake breakfast going on. I'm going to let you know right now where the pancake breakfasts are, who's having it. 7 a.m. So in about 45 minutes, P&H Milling Group Community Pancake Breakfast is happening. And then at 8 a.m., our buddies over at Arctic Spas, hi Arctic Spas, Arctic Spas Lethbridge Pancake Breakfast is happening. So two pancake breakfasts. You can go to P&H Milling Group and then head on over to Arctic Spas. Get a hot tub and a cold plunge because it is going to be hot out there today. And then 11 a.m. today, we're going to talk about this later on. There is a barbecue. We're switching it up. Pig roast barbecue fundraiser for Sean Groves, who's going through a bit of a difficult time right now, and his buddies at his work over at New West Truck Center. They're throwing this great pig roast barbecue. There's going to be lots of... we'll talk about that next hour and where you can go and you can contribute and where it's going to be. So lots of food, lots of rides. The Midway... Of course, well, just Whoop Up Days in general. Gates open at 12. And then at 12 to 3, it's called Free Till 3. It's free gate admission for all attendees from noon to 3 p.m. So today and tomorrow, August 19th to 20th, free till 3. So much going on. Okay, happy Whoop Up Days. Enjoy those pancakes.
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0: I've been seeing Biff naked on my socials. She's, it's like she's touring across Canada. All over Canada singing her hits. She's amazing. That's Biff Naked. Spaceman right here on 94.1. 626. It is going to be a hot second day of Whoop Up Days, 30 out. Okay, so just make sure you hydrate. And sunny. Of course it's sunny. It's Southern Alberta. All right. There is a bit of a lull in sports right now locally. The Lethbridge Bulls, their season's done. There are the playoffs. Good season, boys. That was a really fun season. Go Bulls, go. And we're also waiting for the Canes to start up. So right now, what we got nationally in this country, I didn't think we would have them. But look at them making the comeback.
1: Okay. Blue Jays.
0: The Blue Jays. They are playing really good baseball lately. And I'm going to let you know, because we need to talk a little bit about sports. The Jays are like all of our teams here in Canada. Everywhere in Canada, it's the Jays. And also, tomorrow, there is a really big event. Not Whoop Up Days, something else where you can save money. Lots and lots of money. There's gift cards. You can get half price off things. Is that too much of a hint? Half price deals. Okay, yes, yeah, so I'll give you that. Here's O'Sherry, Steve Perry. I didn't realize. O'Sherry, Steve Perry, right here on CJOC.

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1: I'm Cass Patterson. Whip Up Days is underway in Lethbridge with festivities kicking off yesterday with the annual parade and Mayor's Community Barbecue. Lethbridge Mayor Blaine Higgins says crowds along the parade route appeared larger than in previous years. The five-day event features midway rides, live music, food vendors, family activities, and the Lethbridge and District Pro Rodeo. New attractions this year include the Strathcona Mounted Troop Musical Ride. Whip Up Days runs through Saturday with free admission from noon until 3 p.m. today and tomorrow. Alberta Health Services is advising the public not to swim or wade in the beach at Ridge Park Campground at Milk River Ridge Reservoir. Testing found elevated bacterial levels in the water, which could cause gastrointestinal illness as well as skin, ear, or eye infections. The advisory is in effect until further notice. According to AHS, people should also avoid drinking or cooking with untreated water from any body of water. Three Tabor residents are facing drug trafficking charges after a traffic stop led to the seizure of cocaine, meth, cash, and other items. Police stopped a vehicle around 3:30 a.m. on August 14th and seized more than 45 grams of coke, 39 grams of meth, and 11 grams of crack cocaine. The three face two trafficking charges each. The allegations have not been proven yet in court. Local news director inbox more details at mylethbridgenow.com.
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1: Weather. Sunny and 29 in Lethbridge today. Tonight, a chance of showers and 12. Tomorrow, sunny and 29. Tomorrow night, clear and 10. On Friday, repeating sunny and 29.
0: Raised on vinyl, cassettes, and 8-tracks. Still singing along to 94.1 CJOC. Hits of the 70s, 80s, and 90s.

0: The Boss. Right here on 94.1 CJOC. I'm on fire is what your Toronto Blue Jays are saying. Canada's team. It's funny because it is a bit of a lull right now in Southern Alberta sports because, as I was saying earlier, Lethbridge Bulls, their season's done and we're waiting for the Hurricanes to start. So now we have the Blue Jays. And for a while there, it didn't seem like we were going to have the Blue Jays like we did last year. I've not talked about the Blue Jays. Well, not really on the show. I have my buddy Austin that calls in sometimes the Secret Santa. We talk about it on air. But yeah, they just haven't been playing good until the last couple weeks, which is perfect. That's when the Bulls stopped their season. The Jays start playing good. And now, just a little update, your Toronto Blue Jays are now only a half game out of the playoffs. They are hot.
1: When you're hot, you're hot.
0: Yeah. When you're not, you're not. And they were not for a while there. So, yeah, they won against Tampa Bay yesterday. And they had to play the Rays and then the Yankees. And then after that, it's a really easy schedule. So it looks like they're not going to win their division. But getting to the wild card is something they could definitely do. 35 games left. And wouldn't that be something if we get a little bit of a repeat of the playoff run last year? It brought this country together, even though the end result wasn't great. But wouldn't it be awesome to stop that super team, the LA Dodgers. And listen, if the Jays are keeping hot, they might do that. Coming up next, I'm going to let you know about something going on tomorrow that's going to make you save some money. Half price off. Yeah.
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0: Bless those rains. Blessing the rains with Toto Africa. Right here at 94.1. Fun little fact for you about Toto. You know I love my fun little facts. Lead singer of Toto. There's been a bunch, but that lead singer, he also sang the theme song to one of my favorite 1980s cartoons. This is him.
1: Gummy bears bouncing here and there and everywhere. High invention,
0: that's him, Toto, lead singer. Also the lead singer of Toto, his father is John Williams, who composed the theme to Star Wars, E.T., Indiana Jones, Jurassic Park. The list goes on and on and on and on. You know I love a fun little fact, right? That's what I do.
2: That was a fun little fact, wasn't it?
0: It sure was. Took me a little bit to press the button. Okay, in a little over an hour and 15 minutes, there is something you're going to find delicious. Our buddies over at Arctic Spas Lethbridge, they're doing a pancake breakfast at 8 a.m. They're at 2825B 2nd Ave South, okay? That should be on your radar because it's Whoop Up Days is live music, rodeos, midways, elephant ears, and pancakes and barbecues as well. Also, tomorrow, this should be on your radar. You want to save some money? Half price deals? 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Here are just a few. Okay, you like books. Well, if you like books, Echo Used Books has a $25 gift certificate for $12.50 because it's half price deals. I saw another book deal. Big John's. Hey, Big John's. Big John Books. $20 gift certificate. No, it's half price deals. So if I do my math correctly, $10. $10. So again, tomorrow, 10 a.m. for 24 hours, August 20th, it is half price deals day. And let's leave with a little bit of my favorite theme song from the 80s by the lead singer of Toto. More show coming up. CJOC Secret Sound in about an hour-ish. It might go to $1,600. Maybe. Stay tuned.
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4: I'm Tim Parent with Rural Roots Canada. The annual Cudlobe Angus event near Stavely, Alberta brought cattle producers together with plenty of optimism about the state of the beef industry. Dice Bolduc, owner of Cudlobe Angus, says the event highlighted the loyalty of longtime customers and their confidence in the cattle business.
5: It looks really good, this industry. I know it was in Amarillo, Texas at Feeders Forum here. Had an analyst there that said this thing has been going on a rise for 75 weeks. It's the longest rise ever in the industry. And he said, it's getting a little gray-haired, but we don't see this thing turning around anytime soon.
4: Matthew Bolduc, who runs Cudlobe West, says that optimism is helping drive interest in rebuilding the national herd.
6: It's kind of the cow guy's turn, I guess, to have some optimism in the industry. And with the moisture in most areas, you know, I think we're in a sweet spot where there's a lot of going forward and they're going to rebuild the herd.
4: The Bolducs say strong demand and renewed interest in genetics are positive signs for the cattle sector. I'm Tim Parent with Rural Roots Canada.
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Hell yeah, you can find a lot of stories on tons of platforms, but this is where you find the truth. 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
1: I'm Cass Patterson. Whip Up Days is underway in Lethbridge with festivities kicking off yesterday with the annual parade and Mayor's Community Barbecue. Lethbridge Mayor Blaine Higgins says crowds along the parade route appeared larger than in previous years. The five-day event features midway rides, live music, food vendors, family activities, and the Lethbridge and District Pro Rodeo. New attractions this year include the Strathcona Mounted Troop Musical Ride. Whip Up Days runs through Saturday with free admission from noon until 3 p.m. today and tomorrow. Alberta Health Services is advising the public not to swim or wade in the beach at Ridge Park Campground at Milk River Ridge Reservoir. Testing found elevated bacterial levels in the water, which could cause gastrointestinal illness as well as skin, ear, or eye infections. The advisory is in effect until further notice. According to AHS, people should also avoid drinking or cooking with untreated water from any body of water. Three Taber residents are facing drug trafficking charges after a traffic stop led to the seizure of cocaine, meth, cash, and other items. Police stopped a vehicle around 3:30 a.m. on August 14th and seized more than 45 grams of coke, 39 grams of meth, and 11 grams of crack cocaine. The three face two trafficking charges each. The allegations have not been proven yet in court. Local news director inbox more details at mylethbridgenow.com.
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1: Sunny and 29 in Lethbridge today. Tonight, a chance of showers in 12. Tomorrow, sunny and 29. Tomorrow night, clear in 10. On Friday, repeating sunny in 29.
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St. Elmo's Fire, with a lot of the Brat Pack in it. Rob Lowe, Emilio Estevez, Demi Moore, who'd heard the Brat Pack. I love a song, a movie that has a song in it that has the movie title in it. They used to do that all the time in the 80s. Bring that back, please. How you doing? It's Jordan hanging out with you on your Wednesday morning, 7:11 right now, currently 10 degrees on your second day of Whoop Up Days, but it's going to get way warmer than that. Add another 20 degrees, and that will be your high. 30 and sunshine all day. Coming up after the next song, I'm going to let you know, because, you know, Whoop Up Days is all about the Midway, rodeos, live music, great live music. Default Fifi Dobson are going to be playing this week in Whoop Up Days. But also, Whoop Up Days loves a good pancake breakfast and barbecue. I'll let you know about a special barbecue that's happening today and some pancake breakfasts that are, one's happening right now, one's happening in a little less than an hour. But before that, here's another song. The title of it is the movie that it is in, okay? As soon as I play it, right? Kevin Bacon? Anybody? Bacon. Breakfast. It's Kenny Loggins. Yeah, Footloose right here at 94.1. CJOC.

0: Kenny Loggins loves his songs for movies. Caddyshack, Top Gun, and of course, Footloose right here on 94.1. 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Good morning. It's Jordan hanging out with you for your 7 hour. Of course, we have the CJOC Secret Sound coming up around 7:40-ish. Jackpot could hit $1,600. $1,600. It's another way to say it. $1,600. Did you know that? And happy second day of Whoop Up Days. So much going on. Of course, gates open at 12. And then there's the free till 3. That's a bit of a tongue twister for me. I want to say 3 till free. But no, it's free till 3, 12 to 3 today. Free gate admission for all attendees. It's today, tomorrow, and today and tomorrow. So Wednesday and Thursday, best day of the week. Whoop Up Days, you do the free till 3, not the 3 till free. That'd be something completely different. Also, too, by the way, Whoop Up Days has so much things going on, including pancake breakfast. Right now at 1301 2nd Ave South at P&H Milling Community, it is their pancake breakfast happening as we speak. And then in a little less than an hour, it's our buddies at Arctic Spas Lethbridge. They're having a pancake breakfast at 2825B 2nd Ave South. So many breakfasts. And then if that's not all, food. Whoop Up Days loves a good barbecue. There is a special barbecue happening today at 11 a.m. It's the Whoop Up Days Customer Appreciation Barbecue. It's a fundraiser for Sean Groves, who's going through a difficult time. It's to help him fight his cancer. It's brought to you by his buddies over at New West Truck Center. He's been there for like 35 years, and what an incredible thing they're doing. I actually talked to Mikey and Trevor from New West yesterday, and they told me all about this barbecue. It's a special barbecue, of course, for Sean Groves, but also what they're cooking.
1: We're doing a pig roast on Wednesday from 11 a.m. till 2 p.m., and all the proceeds are going to Sean's GoFundMe, and all the plates are by donation.
0: There's
1: going to
0: be some bouncy castles, Mikey?
2: A bouncy obstacle course, and there'll be sides with the barbecue that you can come and enjoy.
0: It's going to be in Lethbridge at 4110 9th Ave North. Is that at New West?
1: Yes.
2: That is, yes.
0: At New West. Talk a little bit about Sean Groves.
1: He's just been with us 35 years, and this hit us, a couple of us old long-termers, pretty hard when we heard this. This is close to the heart. So anything we could do to support Sean in any way is what we're doing, right? Like, this is a big deal for us. This is huge. So one of our customers named Dale Snow came up with the idea of the pig roast. And next thing you know, we've got details running all over the place. And we've got the party ready to go for Wednesday morning.
0: Yeah. I love a good party.
2: Here we go.
0: Especially during the day, right? It's not about during the day when you get to my age. It's better to party then. Where can listeners go? You had mentioned it's on the Whoop Up Days calendar. So whoopupdays.ca is where people can go.
1: Yes.
0: Pay by donation.
1: Yep, plate by donation.
0: Well, thank you both for coming in here. What an amazing thing you're doing. And I'm sure, you know, Sean is probably super happy and grateful, and what a great place to work if you guys are doing this.
1: Thank you.
2: It is.
1: Great.
2: Yes. So, thank you so much.
0: So there you go. It's the Whoop Up Days Customer Appreciation Pig Roast Barbecue Fundraiser for Sean Groves happening today, 11 a.m. to 2 p.m. at New West Truck Center, Lethbridge. It's, of course, in Lethbridge, 4110 9th Avenue North.
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5: Birds are capable of complex cognition. Some of the most intelligent birds on our planet are parrots and corvidae, which include magpies, jays, crows, and ravens. But what makes these brainiac birds comparable in intelligence with the smartest apes, whales, and dolphins when they have such a significantly smaller brain structure? They actually have relatively large brains compared to their head size. A bird's brain is composed of a much larger number of neurons, 2 to 4 times what mammals have, and this helps the signals travel more rapidly with great efficiency, which strengthens their ability to implement problem-solving skills, to use tools to find a solution, and heightens their ability to understand abstract concepts. Scientists found the more neurons in certain regions of their brain, specifically the pallium, linked to greater intelligence and innovation in birds. Birds lack a neocortex, the area of a mammal's brain where working memory, planning, and problem-solving happen. Though their brains look quite different, they're actually wired quite similarly to a mammal's brain. Previous unknown arrangements have been found in a bird's brain that may function similarly to our neocortex, regions that are also linked to conscious thought. Knowing this, perhaps the term bird brain may in fact be a compliment.
4: Learn more on the Petland Lethbridge Facebook page. 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

we hit 1600 on the CJOC Secret Sound, brought to you by Audiology First. It's at 1580 at the moment. Everybody's asking me about it. I'm not telling anybody. If I'm out in the street and you drive by me and go, "Hey, what's the secrets?" I'm not saying. I'm not saying a word. No, none. But that's coming up around 7:40-ish. That's after the news. But before the news, walking on the sun. Going to be sunny today. High of 30. Perfect for the second day of Whoop Up Days. Here's Smash Mouth right here on 94.1.

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1: I'm Cass Patterson. Whip Up Days is underway in Lethbridge with festivities kicking off yesterday with the annual parade and Mayor's Community Barbecue. Lethbridge Mayor Blaine Higgins says crowds along the parade route appeared larger than in previous years. The five-day event features midway rides, live music, food vendors, family activities, and the Lethbridge and District Pro Rodeo. New attractions this year include the Strathcona Mounted Troop Musical Ride. Whip Up Days runs through Saturday with free admission from noon until 3 p.m. today and tomorrow. Alberta Health Services is advising the public not to swim or wade in the beach at Ridge Park Campground at Milk River Ridge Reservoir. Testing found elevated bacterial levels in the water, which could cause gastrointestinal illness as well as skin, ear, or eye infections. The advisory is in effect until further notice, according to AHS. People should also avoid drinking or cooking with untreated water from any body of water. Three Tabor residents are facing drug trafficking charges after a traffic stop led to the seizure of cocaine, meth, cash, and other items. Police stopped a vehicle around 3:30 a.m. on August 14th and seized more than 45 grams of coke, 39 grams of meth, and 11 grams of crack cocaine. The three face two trafficking charges each. The allegations have not been proven yet in court. Local news director inbox more details at mylethbridgenow.com.
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3: 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Cash barley at $2.75 per ton, feed wheat's at $3.05 per ton, and corn's trading at $3.07 per metric ton. In the milling wheat markets, September Minneapolis futures are lower 2 cents at $6.75, with local hard red spring bids for August-September movement at $8.75 per bushel. In the oil seeds, November canola futures lost $17.60 at $8.09.80 per ton or $18.37 per bushel. In the pulse markets, nearby red lentils remain at 22 cents per pound and yellow peas are trading at $7.45 per bushel. In the cattle markets, October live cattle increased 42 cents at $2.19.20 per 100 weight. 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
1: Sunny and 29 in Lethbridge today. Tonight, a chance of showers in 12. Tomorrow, sunny and 29. Tomorrow night, clear in 10. On Friday, repeating sunny in 29.
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This is the time where I look for a contestant for the CJOC Secret Sound, brought to you by Audiology First. Because it's the second day of Whoop Up Days, I'm going to look for caller number two. If you want to give it a shot, call me right now on the CJOC Secret Sound hotline, 403-388-4646. Okay. From the movie Full Monty, we have a lot of songs from movies this hour.

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1: It sure is. Because of dramatic music, you know that. 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Jackpot's almost at $1,600. $20 away. $1,580. Did I do my calculations? Yes, I did. 20 plus 80. It's $1,600. Okay, but right now, not yet. Still at $1,580. I looked for caller number two. Caller number two, hello.
2: Hello.
1: How are you? I recognize this voice. Is that Lori? Yes, yeah. Lori. How you been? It's been a while.
2: It's been a while, yeah.
1: Why has it been a while? Let me know everything.
2: Oh, well, because I didn't have a guess. And then somebody gave me a guess.
1: Oh.
2: So I'm going to say it, and if we get it, then we're going to split it.
1: You're going to split it. Okay.
2: Yeah.
1: Good deal. So.
2: And if not, we'll have a good laugh.
1: Well, I'll turn down this. I'm interested now. Turning down this dramatic music for you. Are you ready? It's going to be quick.
2: Oh, yeah.
1: What do you think? You said you had a guess ready.
2: I have the guess ready, but I'm like, I don't think it is. Anyway, this is a guess given to me, and I'm going to say a blowing on a harmonica.
1: That's me blowing on a harmonica, so that could be... Because I think I'm Bob Dylan when I'm playing the harmonica, and I'm not Neil Young.
2: Me too.
1: Yeah, right? That would be me. Okay, blowing on a harmonica, is that right? Secret sound thingy? Oh, Lori, but it's always good to talk to you, so that was a bonus.
2: Well, I'll wing it next time.
1: Yes. Tell your friend to get lost.
2: No, that's not.
1: Oh, okay.
2: Yeah.
1: Happy whoop-up okay. days, Lori.
2: Thanks, you too.
1: Okay, cheers. Jackpot's at $1,600. Yay! Thanks, Lori.
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says sunshine, sunshine. Still my sunshine. Today, until like all the way, it's going to be like sunny for a week here in southern Alberta, which isn't odd. But the weather's also going to be hot. Today's a high of 30. Tomorrow's 28. Friday's 29. Saturday is 33 and sunny. So a sun run all the way through. Whoop Up Days is going on right now. There is going to be a pancake breakfast with our buddies over at Arctic Spas Lethbridge. Roasted up some pancakes, flipping some pancakes. It's at 2825 B 2nd Ave South, Arctic Spas. While you're at it, grab a hot tub or maybe a cold plunge. That's probably more like it for this weather. Saturday's 33, and there's something going on up in Raymond that you're going to want to check out. It's the 7th annual Raymond Music Festival this Saturday, and next hour, around 20, 8:20-ish, I'm going to be giving

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1: I'm Cass Patterson. Whip Up Days is underway in Lethbridge with festivities kicking off yesterday with the annual parade and Mayor's Community Barbecue. Lethbridge Mayor Blaine Higgins says crowds along the parade route appeared larger than in previous years. The five-day event features midway rides, live music, food vendors, family activities, and the Lethbridge and District Pro Rodeo. New attractions this year include the Strathcona Mounted Troop Musical Ride. Whip Up Days runs through Saturday with free admission from noon until 3 p.m. today and tomorrow. Alberta Health Services is advising the public not to swim or wade in the beach at Ridge Park Campground at Milk River Ridge Reservoir. Testing found elevated bacterial levels in the water, which could cause gastrointestinal illness as well as skin, ear, or eye infections. The advisory is in effect until further notice, according to AHS. People should also avoid drinking or cooking with untreated water from any body of water. Three Tabor residents are facing drug trafficking charges after a traffic stop led to the seizure of cocaine, meth, cash, and other items. Police stopped a vehicle around 3:30 a.m. on August 14th and seized more than 45 grams of coke, 39 grams of meth, and 11 grams of crack cocaine. The three face two trafficking charges each. The allegations have not been proven yet in court. Local news director inbox more details at mylethbridgenow.com.
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1: CJOC Weather. Sunny and 29 in Lethbridge today. Tonight, a chance of showers in 12. Tomorrow, sunny and 29. Tomorrow night, clear in 10. On Friday, repeating sunny in 29.
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1: They're here in southern Alberta. Whoop up days. Happy whoop up days. Second day of this amazing tradition here. And like I said, southern Alberta. You know, there's live music. There's the Midway's opening at the gates are opening just for whoop up days at 12. But right now, there is a pancake breakfast going on. I'm going to let you know where it is. Also, later on today, there's a special barbecue because Whoop Up Days loves their pancakes and their barbecues. Am I right? But first, let's listen to a little bit of Prince, When Doves Cry, right here on 94.1 CJOC.

0: Prince. Right here on 94.1 CJOC. 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Speaking of Arctic Spas, right now, at this moment, they are having a pancake breakfast because, of course, it is whoop-up days. They're located at 2825B 2nd Ave South. Okay, have some amazing pancakes over. And also grab a hot tub and a cold plunge. Cold plunge because the weather today is going to be hot. High of 30 and sunny. That's my question of the day today was about, you know, all the barbecues and pancake breakfast. I asked you out there, do you prefer a pancake breakfast or a barbecue? Or do you prefer both? So it's a bit of an official, unofficial poll. Let me know on the Mobile Click text line, 403-388-4646, or on our socials, Facebook, Instagram. I prefer both. Though I don't have a lot of pancakes. Once a year I'll have pancakes, but I love a good barbecue. And there's one coming up today at around 11 a.m. that is going to be extra special. It's for a great cause, and oh man, wait till you hear what they're doing for this barbecue. I'll let you know later on around 8:30-ish where it is, what's going on. I'm going to talk to the people involved. Okay, so at around 8:20-ish, so very soon after these commercials, you got to listen for the cue to call. The cue to call, because it's hot today and it's going to be hot Saturday, is this.
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0: When you're not, you're not. 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
0: 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Like I said, it's 8:20-ish, so after these commercials.
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19: It's time to call. If you want tickets to the Raymond Music Festival, you call right now. Call number 3, okay? Okay, enough of that. Even though I love that song. Here's Walk Like an Egyptian. Okay, you're calling. Bengals. I'm going to get the caller right now. Right here, 94.1. CJOC.

0: The Bangles, Walk Like an Egyptian, right here on 94.1. 823. Phone lines lit up when you play a little Jerry Reed.
1: When you're hot, you're hot.
0: Yeah. When you're not, you're not. And that was your cue to call. If you wanted tickets to the 7th Annual Raymond Music Festival, it's a family, they're calling it a household pass. So if you have 2, 4, 8, 20, 100 people in your household, you could take them. Maybe 100 is too much. But I asked for caller number 3. Hi, caller number 3.
2: Hello.
0: Is that Paulette?
2: It is.
0: Hi, Paulette.
2: Hello.
0: See, I'm starting to know everybody's name. I've known your name and another name. It was, who was it? It was Lori or something. And I'm not really good at voices and names, but I am with you. How are you? How have you been?
2: I've been fine, thank you.
0: Okay, bye. No, Paulette, you have, do you feel like going to Raymond on Saturday?
2: Yeah, I am not sure if I'll be able to go, but I know if I do go, I'm going to be going with my friend and grandkids.
0: Yes, you better, because you're calling number 3.
2: Yeah.
0: And it's going to be...
1: When you're hot, you're hot!
0: It's going to be hot when it's there, when you're there. Paulette, so you're going to go with how many people?
2: Oh, 1, 2, 3, 4, 5.
0: Oh.
2: About 10 of us.
0: Oh, perfect, because this is a household pass. So you can bring 10 to the Raymond Music Festival. Great, they have the bratwursts, they told me. Some cold beverages, some great live local music. There you go, Paulette. Wow. Congratulations.
2: Well, thank you so very much. I appreciate it.
0: And you know what, Paulette?
1: When you're hot, you're hot.
0: Right?
1: When you're not, you're not.
0: I just love that song, Paulette.
2: And it's going to be a hot one.
0: It's going to be a hot one. Take care, Paulette. Stay in the line. I'll tell you where to get the tickets, okay?
2: Okay, thank you.
0: Thank you. Okay, thanks, Paulette. Listen, I love that song. I'm going to be playing When It's Hot all week long because it's hot and I love Jerry Reed. But... I want a one-hit wonder right now. If I wanted a one-hit wonder, what would it be?
3: What is love?
0: Oh, perfect. Baby, Hathaway. Don't hurt me. What is love? Right here, 94.1. CJOC.

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1: I'm Cass Patterson. Whip Up Days is underway in Lethbridge with festivities kicking off yesterday with the annual parade and Mayor's Community Barbecue. Lethbridge Mayor Blaine Higgins says crowds along the parade route appeared larger than in previous years. The five-day event features midway rides, live music, food vendors, family activities, and the Lethbridge and District Pro Rodeo. New attractions this year include the Strathcona Mounted Troop Musical Ride. Whip Up Days runs through Saturday with free admission from noon until 3 p.m. today and tomorrow. Alberta Health Services is advising the public not to swim or wade in the beach at Ridge Park Campground at Milk River Ridge Reservoir. Testing found elevated bacterial levels in the water, which could cause gastrointestinal illness as well as skin, ear, or eye infections. The advisory is in effect until further notice. According to AHS, people should also avoid drinking or cooking with untreated water from any body of water. Three Taber residents are facing drug trafficking charges after a traffic stop led to the seizure of cocaine, meth, cash, and other items. Police stopped a vehicle around 3:30 a.m. on August 14th and seized more than 45 grams of coke, 39 grams of meth, and 11 grams of crack cocaine. The three face two trafficking charges each. The allegations have not been proven yet in court. Local news director inbox more details at mylethbridgenow.com.
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1: Sunny and 29 in Lethbridge today. Tonight, a chance of showers in 12. Tomorrow, sunny and 29. Tomorrow night, clear in 10. On Friday, repeating sunny in 29.
3: 70s, 80s, 90s. CJOC.

0: What a beautiful day. Again here in Southern Alberta. But especially for the second day of Whoop Up Days. So many things going on. Perfect day, by the way, for a barbecue. Okay, and there's one going on today that is extra special for a lot of reasons. It's called the Whoop Up Days Customer Appreciation Barbecue. And this is why it makes it extra special. It's a fundraiser for Sean Groves, his pals, where he works. He's been there for 35 years, New West Truck Center. They're throwing him a fundraiser barbecue. He's going through a tough time right now. He's fighting cancer. And they're having this really great. It starts at 11. And I talked to Mikey and Trevor. They work with Sean, and they've put this all together. Here's the other thing that makes the barbecue special. It's not just any barbecue. They're not just putting hamburgers and sausages and bratwurst. No, this is, I asked Trevor, I'm like, what's so special about the things you're making in this barbecue?
1: And we're doing a pig roast from 11 a.m. till 2 p.m. and all the proceeds are going to Sean's GoFundMe, and all the plates are by donation.
0: There's going to be some bouncy castles, Mikey?
2: A bouncy obstacle course, and there'll be sides with the barbecue that you can come and enjoy.
0: It's going to be in Lethbridge at 4110 9th Ave North. Is that at New West?
1: Yes.
2: That is, yes.
0: At New West. Talk a little bit about Sean Groves.
1: He's just been with us 35 years, and this hit us, a couple of us old long-termers, pretty hard when we heard this. This is close to the heart. So anything we could do to support Sean in any way is what we're doing, right? Like, this is a big deal for us. This is huge. So one of our customers named Dale Snow came up with the idea of the pig roast. And next thing you know, we've got details running all over the place and we've got the party ready to go.
0: Yeah, I love a good party.
2: Here we go.
0: Especially during the day, right? It's not about during the day when you get to my age. It's better to party then. Where can listeners go? You had mentioned it's on the Whoop Up Days calendar. So whoopupdays.ca is where people can go.
1: Yes.
0: Pay by donation.
1: Yep, by donation.
0: Well, thank you both for coming in here. What an amazing thing, and what a great place to work if you guys are doing this.
1: Thank you.
2: It is. Great. Yes. So, thank you so much.
0: Thank you, Mikey. Whoop Up Days, Customer Appreciation, Pig Roast Barbecue Fundraiser for Sean Groves, 11 a.m. to 2 p.m., 4110 9th Avenue North, New West Truck Center.
1: In the Industrial Park.
0: Yep.
2: Yep.
0: Thanks, guys.
2: Thank you.
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0: even though they say "It's a My Life" 100 times in that song. It's called "Bad Side of the Moon." April Wine, 94.1 CJOC. It's Jordan hanging out with you. 8:44, 14 degrees out currently. It will be a nice, beautiful day today. 30 and sunny. Thursday, tomorrow, best day of the week. Remember, no cooking tomorrow. 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That's what I was trying to, what are they called? 28 degrees tomorrow and sunny. Just going to be the best day. Also, it's going to make it even better. 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
1: I'm Cass Patterson. Whip Up Days is underway in Lethbridge with festivities kicking off yesterday with the annual parade and Mayor's Community Barbecue. Lethbridge Mayor Blaine Higgins says crowds along the parade route appeared larger than in previous years. The five-day event features midway rides, live music, food vendors, family activities, and the Lethbridge and District Pro Rodeo. New attractions this year include the Strathcona Mounted Troop Musical Ride. Whip Up Days runs through Saturday with free admission from noon until 3 p.m. today and tomorrow. Alberta Health Services is advising the public not to swim or wade in the beach at Ridge Park Campground at Milk River Ridge Reservoir. Testing found elevated bacterial levels in the water, which could cause gastrointestinal illness as well as skin, ear, or eye infections. The advisory is in effect until further notice. According to AHS, people should also avoid drinking or cooking with untreated water from any body of water. Three Taber residents are facing drug trafficking charges after a traffic stop led to the seizure of cocaine, meth, cash, and other items. Police stopped a vehicle around 3:30 a.m. on August 14th and seized more than 45 grams of coke, 39 grams of meth, and 11 grams of crack cocaine. The three face two trafficking charges each. The allegations have not been proven yet in court. Local news director inbox. More details at MyLethbridgeNow.com.
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1: Weather. Sunny and 29 in Lethbridge today. Tonight, a chance of showers in 12. Tomorrow, sunny and 29. Tomorrow night, clear in 10. On Friday, repeating sunny and 29.
0: All your Rock and Roll Hall of Famers live here.

That is the band, The Wait, right here on 94.1. It's Jordan hanging out with you right here at the new CJOC Arctic Spas studio powered by Energy Smart Canada. It is the second day of Whoop Up Days, if you didn't know. Started it strong with that amazing parade here downtown. And it's still going strong. There's pancake breakfast going on. Special barbecue happening today in a couple hours. We'll talk about that this hour. Also, tomorrow, big day to save. Half price deals day. I'll let you know all about that. Some special half price deals day. But right now, it's a little Tom Petty, Free Fallin', right here on CJOC.

0: Have you had your pancakes yet? How you doing? It's Jordan, right here on 94.1 CJOC. That's something Whoop Up Days does really, really good. Lots of pancakes out there, and barbecues as well. In fact, that was my question of the day for everybody out there on our socials. Follow us on Facebook or Instagram, or let us know on the text line, 403-388-4646. Do you prefer pancakes or barbecue or both? I like a good pancake. I don't have it all the time. When I do, it's very special. Barbecues, I love, especially with this weather. It's going to be a high of 30 today. Perfect barbecue weather. And in a couple hours, there's going to be a really great barbecue for an amazing cause. It's called the Whoop Up Days Customer Appreciation Pig Roast Barbecue Fundraiser for Sean Groves. He's having a difficult time right now. He's fighting cancer, and this is to help support him in his fight. It's happening at New West Truck Center, which is at 4110 9th Ave North, okay? There's going to be, like I said, a pig roast barbecue. They said bouncy castles. I talked to Trevor and Mikey, and it's all for a great cause. Plates by donation, okay? So you get a plate, you donate. There you go. So enjoy that. That's coming up around 11 o'clock.
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2: Thanks for calling McDonald's Chev GNC. Mark speaking.
0: Hey, Mark. How you doing? It's Jordan.
2: Hey, Jordan. Good. You?
0: I'm doing good. As always, I'm excited to hear about the vehicle of the week.
2: Hey, thanks for asking. 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

0: The Wallflowers, one of the best CDs in the 90s. I remember in high school, everybody loved Bob Dylan's son, Jacob Dylan. I can see the album cover of that right now in one headlight. Great, great, great song. How you doing? It's Jordan hanging out with you right here, 94.1 CJOC. Lots of things going on this week. So many things. Of course, there's Whoop Up Days. Tomorrow, this has to be on your radar because I know you all love it out there because you save a lot of money. 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
0: Happy second day of Whoop Up Days, and it's going to be gorgeous out. Hot, but gorgeous. 30 is going to be the high. Sunshine all day long. Tomorrow, Thursday, best day of the week. Going to drop down just a little bit to 28. Friday's 29. Saturday's 33. And Sunday's 28. Sunshine all the way through. It's a sun run.
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0: Dancing Queen right here on 94.1 CJOC. Enjoy the second day of Whoop Up Days. Gates open at 12 p.m. Remember, it's free till 3 today and tomorrow. Free admission into the amazing Whoop Up Days. You know, the midway, get some great food. Also today, just to put on your radar, in about an hour, it's the Whoop Up Days Customer Appreciation Pig Roast Barbecue in support of Sean Groves, who's going through a difficult time right now. It's a pay by plate. It's a pig roast. How great is that? It's 11 a.m. to 2 p.m. at New West Truck Center, 4110 9th Avenue North. And what else? The CJOC Secret Sound. It's at $1,600. Yeah, it just keeps going up. It makes me so happy. Carly Kincaid is coming up next. We will talk tomorrow, Thursday. Best day of the week. Take care. Cheers.
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101 CJOC. Luva, every time I see your picture. I'm Carly Kincaid. Thank you for being here this morning. We're going to make our way through the workday together. How about starting it off with Zeppelin 94.1?

0: 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Our Lady Peace, it's Clumsy. And I keep looking because the joint memoir of Rain Maida from Our Lady Peace and Chantal Kreviazuk, it came out on August 4th, and I haven't read it yet. I'm hoping that they put out an audio version of it, but I keep looking, and it's not there, and it's not there. Maybe that's a project for them down the road. I'm not quite sure. But if they don't do it soon, I will have to actually buy the hard copy of the book because I'm super excited to read it. Apparently, it's all unfiltered, talking about their more than 25-year marriage, their family life, fame, all of those sorts of things. So really cool stuff. And once I read it, I will let you know.
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3: 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Some of the most intelligent birds on our planet are parrots and corvidae, which include magpies, jays, crows, and ravens. But what makes these brainiac birds comparable in intelligence with the smartest apes, whales, and dolphins when they have such a significantly smaller brain structure? They actually have relatively large brains compared to their head size. A bird's brain is composed of a much larger number of neurons, 2 to 4 times what mammals have, and this helps the signals travel more rapidly with great efficiency, which strengthens their ability to implement problem-solving skills, to use tools to find a solution, and heightens their ability to understand abstract concepts. Scientists found the more neurons in certain regions of their brain, specifically the pallium, linked to greater intelligence and innovation in birds. Birds lack a neocortex, the area of a mammal's brain where working memory, planning, and problem-solving happen. Though their brains look quite different, they're actually wired quite similarly to a mammal's brain. Previous unknown arrangements have been found in a bird's brain that may function similarly to our neocortex, regions that are also linked to conscious thought. Knowing this, perhaps the term bird brain may in fact be a compliment.
2: Learn more on the Petland Lethbridge Facebook page. 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

0: We were talking a few minutes ago about how Chantal Kreviazuk and Rain Maida have a joint memoir, which is not out on audio by the looks of things. And I want to read the actual book, but I'm not sure now if I should start it or not, because my neighborhood, I've just discovered, has a book club. So there's a Facebook page. I mean, so many different communities have Facebook pages, and I just realized this. So I texted the woman in charge, and now I'm just waiting for more information. I think that it'll be a bit before we meet, but I assume that they'll let us know what the next book is in advance so that we can read it and talk about it. So that might put the Chantal Kreviazuk Rain Maida book on hold for a bit, or maybe not.
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0: Nice, nice days ahead. Mainly sunny today and tomorrow with highs of 30 and 28. And Friday, full on sun and a high of 29.
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KCJOC, it's the police. Well, you know the little free libraries that a lot of neighborhoods have. There's one in my neighborhood a few blocks over. It almost looks like some sort of a birdhouse. It's on a stand, and then the little hutch is at the top. You can open the glass door. There's books inside. You can borrow them. You can add to the collection if you want. Well, the next evolution in little free libraries is mini blockbusters. This is so cute, okay? So this is where you share VHS, DVDs, Blu-rays. There's even a website where you can have them make one for you. It'll cost you more than $400, so I don't know if you want to do that, but you can definitely make your own. I mean, just paint it yellow and black.

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94.1 CJOC. Tomorrow marks 10 years since the final Tragically Hip show. I don't know where that 10 years went, but it aired on CBC at the time. And CBC is going to re-air the Tragically Hip, a national celebration, on Saturday night starting at 7.

0: New West Theater's Millennium relived the music, laughs, and nostalgia of the late 90s and 2000s. Millennium runs through Saturday at the Yates Theater. So we are in the final stretch. Go see it. 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
0: Mainly sunny today, a high of 30. Tomorrow, again, mainly sunny, 28. And Friday, going to be a beautiful, bright, sunny day with a high of 29 degrees.
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There you go, Matchbox 20, 94.1 CJOC. I'm Carly Kincaid. Well, do you have those smart glasses? We're going to talk about why they may or may not be such a good idea. First, it's the Eagles.

0: Kim Mitchell, 94.1 CJOC. My name is Carly Kincaid. My son, who's 15, just said to me that he wants to save his money and buy some Meta glasses. I mean, cool things, right? I was like, are you sure this is a very good idea? And I explained to him that I'm starting to hear buzz about a lot of places not allowing you to wear them in the UK at this point. But if it starts there, it's going to come over here. So there's a whole chain of pubs with like 800 locations, and they're telling customers to turn off their cameras and not wear their smart glasses. Again, there's another chain of restaurants doing the same thing, and it has to do with customer privacy. So I don't know. Is this something that you want to spend all this money on just to be told that you can't use it?
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1: I'm Cass Patterson. Whip Up Days is underway in Lethbridge with festivities kicking off yesterday with the annual parade and Mayor's Community Barbecue. Lethbridge Mayor Blaine Higgins says crowds along the parade route appeared larger than in previous years. The five-day event features midway rides, live music, food vendors, family activities, and the Lethbridge and District Pro Rodeo. New attractions this year include the Strathcona Mounted Troop Musical Ride. Whip Up Days runs through Saturday with free admission from noon until 3 p.m. today and tomorrow. Alberta Health Services is advising the public not to swim or wade in the beach at Ridge Park Campground at Milk River Ridge Reservoir. Testing found elevated bacterial levels in the water, which could cause gastrointestinal illness as well as skin, ear, or eye infections. The advisory is in effect until further notice. According to AHS, people should also avoid drinking or cooking with untreated water from any body of water. Three Tabor residents are facing drug trafficking charges after a traffic stop led to the seizure of cocaine, meth, cash, and other items. Police stopped a vehicle around 3:30 a.m. on August 14th and seized more than 45 grams of coke, 39 grams of meth, and 11 grams of crack cocaine. The three face two trafficking charges each. The allegations have not been proven yet in court. Local news director inbox more details at mylethbridgenow.com.
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3: 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And corn is up $2 at $309 per ton. In the milling wheat market, September Minneapolis futures are up 9.5 cents at $6.95 with local hard red spring bid for August September movement at $8.95 per bushel. In the oil seeds, November canola futures jumped $19.30 at $825.10 per ton or $18.71 per bushel. And in the pulse markets, nearby red lentil prices remain at 22 cents per pound. Yellow peas are at $7.45 per bushel. 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
1: Sunny and 29 in Lethbridge today. Tonight, a chance of showers in 12. Tomorrow, sunny and 29. Tomorrow night, clear in 10. On Friday, repeating sunny in 29.
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Ah!

the Guess Who? 94.1 CJOC Lunchtime. I'm Carly Kincaid. Are you going to go check out Whoop Up Days? It's free till 3. Till 3 o'clock this afternoon, hence the title, right? Where youth 10 and under get in absolutely free. So it's a good day to go check it out. 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

0: We are just over a week away from the start of Tabor Corn Fest, a week from tomorrow, so the 27th. And then it runs through Saturday, August 29th at Confederation Park. 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And now here's the thing, okay? Shop local, go buy something from a local business and keep that receipt, because all month long you shop local, you bring the receipt of $25 or more to the chamber tent at Cornfest, and you'll be entered to win one of two 55-inch Samsung LED 4K TVs. I mean, wouldn't that be awesome? Because you're buying stuff anyway.
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0: 1CJOC. I'm Carly Kincaid. Do you remember a couple of weeks ago, probably? I don't know. I told you how I was getting these really big mosquito bites where they weren't normal. They were kind of turning into welts and they were taking a long time to go away. And well, I got another one. So I Dr. Googled it because isn't that what we all do? We Dr. Google our symptoms and I might be allergic to mosquitoes. Because of course I would be.
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0: Mainly sunny today and tomorrow, highs of 30 and 28, and Friday, full-on sun in 29.
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It may feel like an overused word these days, but it's the very reason why CJOC News is here. 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

0: Marky Mark. I love Donnie Wahlberg more. 94.1 CJOC. How much sleep do you get every night? I'm typically in the 6 to 6.5 hour range. Depends on how long I lay in bed scrolling on my phone. And honestly, one of these days I'm going to like or dislike or comment on something while I'm asleep, because that's just what's going to happen. But we were asked in a survey how long we sleep, and the number one answer was 7 hours. So, I mean, I'm just below that. 8 hours was a very close second. I would love 8 hours of sleep every night. And there are people that sleep more. There are people that sleep less. But there are 5% of people who say that they have slept 0 hours a night. I also think there are 5% of people who lie in surveys.
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2: The Petwise Minute with Jolene from Petland Lethbridge.
3: Birds are capable of complex cognition. Some of the most intelligent birds on our planet are parrots and corvidae, which include magpies, jays, crows, and ravens. But what makes these brainiac birds comparable in intelligence with the smartest apes, whales, and dolphins when they have such a significantly smaller brain structure? They actually have relatively large brains compared to their head size. A bird's brain is composed of a much larger number of neurons, 2 to 4 times what mammals have, and this helps the signals travel more rapidly with great efficiency, which strengthens their ability to implement problem-solving skills, to use tools to find a solution, and heightens their ability to understand abstract concepts. Scientists found the more neurons in certain regions of their brain, specifically the pallium, linked to greater intelligence and innovation in birds. Birds lack a neocortex, the area of a mammal's brain where working memory, planning, and problem-solving happen. Though their brains look quite different, they're actually wired quite similarly to a mammal's brain. Previous unknown arrangements have been found in a bird's brain that may function similarly to our neocortex, regions that are also linked to conscious thought. Knowing this, perhaps the term bird brain may in fact be a compliment.
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decided to only play the best songs from the past 50 years. I want it that way. And we're quite happy with our decision. It's my life, it's now or never. I'm a genie in a bottle. You gotta love me so right. 70s, 80s, and 90s. 94.1 CJOC.

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It's going to be fantastic. You can get your tickets right now. I'm Carly Kincaid. You know, we talk a lot about words that are different, that are new, that mean something different to us. We're going to talk about the word polyester coming up, and not in the way that you would think, okay?

0: 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I'm Carly Kincaid. What do you think about when I say the word polyester? I think about those terribly uncomfortable black polyester pants. Oh, just drives me absolutely wild. Hated wearing them. Now I just pretty much refuse to wear them. Well, Gen Z has now turned the word polyester into a slang insult for anything low quality or inauthentic, kind of plastic. I like it because it makes me feel like it's not such a bad thing that I really dislike black polyester pants.
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0: 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Mainly sunny and 30 today. Tomorrow, mainly sunny and 28. Friday, sunshine and 29.
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0: Paul Janz. I go to pieces, 94.1 CJOC. My name is Carly Kincaid. That's it. That's all for me. I'm out. Thank you for being here. We will do this all over again tomorrow. I look forward to that. And I'm going to leave you with the Talking Heads next.
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Just after 2 o'clock here in the CJOC Arctic Spa's Energy Smart Studio, we're going to hear from Alanis Morissette, a little Pearl Jam, and right now, the princes of Canadiana, because the tragically hip are the kings of Canadiana. Here's Rush, Spirit of Radio, for your, Tuesday afternoon? Wednesday afternoon. It's Wednesday today, and all

0: Gospel Santana for your CJOC Wednesday afternoon. Now that I have confirmed it is, in fact, Wednesday afternoon. We've done it, folks. Sometimes I just kind of get lost in the sauce as to what day of the week it is. Has that ever happened to you? Either way, happy Wednesday. It's a beautiful day. It's day two of Whoop Up Days. It's like a high of 30 degrees later this afternoon, so it's going to be a scorcher. Make sure you've got a hat in your kit if you're going out and about. Sunscreen's going to be a must. Make sure you're staying hydrated. You don't want to get grumpy and sunburnt and locked in at Whoop Up Days and then have to pay like $9 for a bottle of water. Just stay hydrated, hat on, sunscreen. Be safe out there. We're going to make it through this Wednesday one song at a time.
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3: Birds are capable of complex cognition. Some of the most intelligent birds on our planet are parrots and corvidae, which include magpies, jays, crows, and ravens. But what makes these brainiac birds comparable in intelligence with the smartest apes, whales, and dolphins when they have such a significantly smaller brain structure? They actually have relatively large brains compared to their head size. A bird's brain is composed of a much larger number of neurons, 2 to 4 times what mammals have, and this helps the signals travel more rapidly with great efficiency, which strengthens their ability to implement problem-solving skills, to use tools to find a solution, and heightens their ability to understand abstract concepts. Scientists found the more neurons in certain regions of their brain, specifically the pallium, linked to greater intelligence and innovation in birds. Birds lack a neocortex, the area of a mammal's brain where working memory, planning, and problem-solving happen. Though their brains look quite different, they're actually wired quite similarly to a mammal's brain. Previous unknown arrangements have been found in a bird's brain that may function similarly to our neocortex, regions that are also linked to conscious thought. Knowing this, perhaps the term bird brain may in fact be a compliment.
0: Learn more on the Petland Lethbridge Facebook page. 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

0: Little Pearl Jam for your CJOC Wednesday afternoon. That's Last Kiss. Now, did you manage to make it out to the downtown farmers market today? If you didn't make it, well, I mean, you missed out, and that will happen. But there's a time limit. There are only so many Wednesday downtown farmers markets left in the season. We're in a few left, but, you know, you want to make sure you get them when you can. If you do miss the end of the Wednesday downtown farmers market season, the Saturday farmers markets will continue for well into the fall. Now, there's not going to be one this week due to Whoop Up Days taking place, and that's fine too. So if you didn't catch the downtown one today, well, that was your chance. You can check out a video of my haul over on the CJOC Facebook, Twitter, and Instagram. Let me know what you picked up at the farmers market this week as well.
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13: We blue sky, light clouds, 27 degrees here in Lethbridge and surrounding area right now. High of 30 this afternoon before we drop down to 12 overnight. Tonight, chance for on and off showers late this evening and after midnight. Sunshine and warm weather for the rest of the week into the weekend as well. Thursday, Friday, Saturday, Sunday, Monday, and Tuesday, highs between 27 and 33 degrees.
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0: Little Weezer for your CJOC Wednesday afternoon. And if you head on over to the CJOC socials right now, Facebook, Twitter, Instagram, today is a big holiday, a big one to celebrate. It's National Potato Day. That's right, National Potato Day, the day where we all eat potatoes just because we think they're neat and probably because they're delicious. That means when I'm over at Whoop Up Days later this afternoon, maybe it's time to get that gigantic brick of curly fries. Never a bad time to get it. And National Potato Day seems like the best possible day to go for it. How are you celebrating National Potato Day? What potato products are you going to eat? Maybe some French fries, maybe something down at the fair. Maybe, like Jeff over on the Facebook page, you're just going to enjoy some chips. Let me know. Facebook, Twitter, Instagram, or on the text line 403-388-4646.
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1: I'm Storm Lenny. A fire ban is back in effect for all open fires in the city of Lethbridge River Valley. According to City of Lethbridge officials, recent warm weather and low humidity have increased the risk of fire spreading quickly and becoming difficult to control. Residents and visitors are asked to not light open fires, and smokers should be fully extinguished and safely dispose of smoking materials. The ban is effective immediately and remains in place until further notice. Whoop Up Days is underway in Lethbridge. Festivities kicked off yesterday with the annual parade and Mayor's Community Barbecue. Lethbridge Mayor Blaine Higgin says crowds along the parade route appeared larger than in previous years. The five-day event features midway rides, live music, food vendors, family activities, and the Lethbridge and District Pro Rodeo. New attractions this year include the Strathcona Mounted Troop Musical Ride. Whoop Up Days runs through Saturday, with free admission from noon until 3 p.m. today, Wednesday, and Thursday. Alberta Health Services is advising the public not to swim or wade at the beach at Ridge Park Campground at Milk River Ridge Reservoir. Testing found elevated bacterial levels in the water, which could cause gastrointestinal illness, as well as skin, ear, or eye infections. The advisory is in effect until further notice. AHS says people should also avoid drinking or cooking with untreated water from any body of water.
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1: Weather. In our weather forecast tonight, the chance of showers dropping down to 12, mainly sunny tomorrow afternoon with a high of 28, the chance of showers tomorrow night dropping down to 10, and sunny with a high of 29 for Friday. I'm Storm Lenny.
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just after 3 o'clock here in the CJOC Arctic Spa's Energy Smart Studio. We're going to hear from King Harvest, Little Doug, and the Slugs. And right now we've got some extreme. Here's More Than Words for your Wednesday afternoon.

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0: A little haywire for your CJOC Wednesday afternoon. And if you head on over to the mylethbridgenow.com newsroom, the big headlines today, the U.S. is delaying its Canadian tariffs 3 days as Trump claims a big trade deal has been made. Probably one of the least exciting but still extremely important headlines you can announce, because tariffs have been kind of a thorn in the entire world's side over the last couple years. They delayed enacting the tariffs until the 22nd. The federal government, both north and south of the border, are saying they're working on a deal. You can find all the details over at our website, mylethbridgenow.com.
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0: Well, Everclear for your CJOC Wednesday afternoon. I'm feeling pretty wonderful right now, and Jordan over on the Jordan McCloskey Morning Show was feeling pretty good, too. He wanted to know, since it's Whoop Up Days right now, there's a lot of pancake breakfast and barbecue lunches. Do you prefer pancakes or barbecue? A lot of tough calls in there, but I think barbecue is taking it. Pancakes, pretty good. Now, if it was waffles versus barbecue, it would be a much harder debate for me because I'm a waffle man over a pancake man. Both delicious, both great breakfast foods, and we love that people are out and about in the community making sure that everyone can get delicious breakfast as needed. I'm also erring on the side of barbecue, but what about you? Let us know over on the CJOC Lethbridge Facebook page.
1: 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We want your information, not your name. This ad was brought to you with the support of Kirk's Trail Tire. Step back to the late 90s and 2000s with Millennium, an electrifying and outrageous musical spectacle at the Yates Theater, directed by Graham Renick and Ash Thompson. 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
0: Mix of sun and clouds, 30 degrees here in Lethbridge and surrounding area right now. Cooling off down to 12 overnight tonight. Chance for on and off showers. More of the same for the rest of the week into the weekend. Thursday, Friday, Saturday, Sunday, Monday, Tuesday, sunshine, blue skies, highs between 27 and 33 degrees.
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0: hearty helping of meatloaf for your CJOC Wednesday afternoon. If you're out and about on the roads today, you probably don't want to get a photo radar ticket. Now, do you? Photo radar today on Grand River Boulevard West and Laval Boulevard West. That's a double west for those of you keeping track at home. Don't forget, playground zones also in effect from 7:30 a.m. until 9 p.m. 7 days a week, 365 days a year. Still roadwork detours and delays over between 5th and 6th Avenue South at 15th Street, 9th Avenue and 13th Street South. Scenic Drive, Whoop Up Drive, Highway 3. Increased traffic if you're over by the exhibition because Whoop Up Days is going on right now. And of course, if you see anything we need to know about, accidents, incidents, delays, road closures, anything of the sort, give us a call or text when it's safe to do so. 403-388-4646.
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1: I'm Storm Lenny. A fire ban is back in effect for all open fires in the city of Lethbridge River Valley. According to City of Lethbridge officials, recent warm weather and low humidity have increased the risk of fire spreading quickly and becoming difficult to control. Residents and visitors are asked to not light open fires, and smokers should be fully extinguished.

0: extinguished and safely disposed of smoking materials. The ban is effective immediately and remains in place until further notice. Whoop Up Days is underway in Lethbridge. Festivities kicked off yesterday with the annual parade and Mayor's Community Barbecue. Lethbridge Mayor Blaine Higgin says crowds along the parade route appeared larger than in previous years. The five-day event features midway rides, live music, food vendors, family activities, and the Lethbridge and District Pro Rodeo. New attractions this year include the Strathcona Mounted Troop Musical Ride. Whoop Up Days runs through Saturday, with free admission from noon until 3 p.m. today, Wednesday, and Thursday. Alberta Health Services is advising the public not to swim or wade at the beach at Ridge Park Campground at Milk River Ridge Reservoir. Testing found elevated bacterial levels in the water, which could cause gastrointestinal illness, as well as skin, ear, or eye infections. The advisory is in effect until further notice. AHS says people should also avoid drinking or cooking with untreated water from any body of water.
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0: Weather. In our weather forecast tonight, the chance of showers dropping down to 12, mainly sunny tomorrow afternoon with a high of 28, the chance of showers tomorrow night dropping down to 10, and sunny with a high of 29 for Friday. I'm Storm Lenny.
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Just after 4 o'clock here in the CJOC Arctic Spa's Energy Smart Studio. We're going to hear from Fleetwood Mac, Little Trooper. I'm going to be live from Whoop Up Days in just a few minutes. In fact, I'm going to have to speed to get there. This next one goes out to Karen over on the text line, a little Backman Turner Overdrive. Here's Roll On Down the Highway for your weather.

0: Michael Backman, Turner Overdrive, roll on down the highway, or BTORIRODTH. There we are. We got there. It's live from the fairgrounds, Whoop Up Days 2026, although I'm going to be honest with you right now, it's hot outside, so I'm doing this one from the comfort of air conditioning inside the CJOC station vehicle, which is parked directly at the bumper cars, which are going to be free from 6 until 7 p.m. today. Our very own Jordan from the Jordan McCloskey Morning Show, he's going to be here. He's going to be telling everyone 6 to 7 p.m. Those are the free times. That's when it is free 99 to hop on the bumper cars. 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

0: John Mellencamp here on your CJOC Wednesday afternoon. I wonder if Jack and Diane are at Whoop Up Days today. If they are, I'm going to make it my goal to find them, and you should make it your goal to find me wandering around the Midway, because I've got some prizes in my little knapsack that I can hand out. I've got full household passes to the Raymond Music Festival. That's this Saturday. Goes from 2 until like 11 p.m. over at the Victoria Sports Park. And you know what? Each of these wristbands I have gets your whole household in. Everyone who lives inside your house gets in with that one wristband. It's a great prize. You get to check it out. You'll get a little VIP seating. There's going to be food trucks. It is going to be a wonderful time. It's coming up this Saturday, 2 to 11 p.m. It's the Raymond Music Festival.
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0: Cooling off from our high of 30 degrees down to 12 overnight tonight. More heat and warm weather on the forecast. Rain possibility overnight tonight and tomorrow night as well. But Thursday, Friday, Saturday, Sunday, Monday, Tuesday, sunshine, blue skies, and highs between 27 and 33 degrees.
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0: Total Theory of a Dead Man for your CJOC afternoon. It's Mike D live from the Whoop Up Days 2026 Fairgrounds. It's day two of Whoop Up Days right now, and it is a real, real scorcher. I've taken a little bit of refuge. I'm inside the Trade and Convention Center right now. The Princess Pageant powwow is going on in here, as well as the Marketplace. You should check out both of those if you get the chance. And if you're just looking for a way to get out of the sun for a couple minutes, they've got cool beverages. They've got some great vendors to look through, and you can experience the powwow as well. Very, very cool. Absolutely huge fan. Definitely come check it out. I'm going to be at the fairgrounds until 6 o'clock. Plus, it's National Potato Day. How am I going to celebrate it? Well, we'll find out shortly.
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1: I'm Storm Lenny. A fire ban is back in effect for all open fires in the city of Lethbridge River Valley. According to City of Lethbridge officials, recent warm weather and low humidity have increased the risk of fire spreading quickly and becoming difficult to control. Residents and visitors are asked to not light open fires, and smokers should be fully extinguished and safely dispose of smoking materials. The ban is effective immediately and remains in place until further notice. Whoop Up Days is underway in Lethbridge. Festivities kicked off yesterday with the annual parade and Mayor's Community Barbecue. Lethbridge Mayor Blaine Higgin says crowds along the parade route appeared larger than in previous years. The five-day event features midway rides, live music, food vendors, family activities, and the Lethbridge and District Pro Rodeo. New attractions this year include the Strathcona Mounted Troop.

0: musical ride. Whoop Up Days runs through Saturday, with free admission from noon until 3 p.m. today, Wednesday, and Thursday. Alberta Health Services is advising the public not to swim or wade at the beach at Ridge Park Campground at Milk River Ridge Reservoir. Testing found elevated bacterial levels in the water, which could cause gastrointestinal illness, as well as skin, ear, or eye infections. The advisory is in effect until further notice. AHS says people should also avoid drinking or cooking with untreated water from any body of water.
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0: Weather. In our weather forecast tonight, the chance of showers dropping down to 12, mainly sunny tomorrow afternoon with a high of 28, the chance of showers tomorrow night dropping down to 10, and sunny with a high of 29 for Friday. I'm Storm Lenny.
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0: Little Red Rider here on the CJOC Drive at 5. We're coming at you live from Whoop Up Days 2026. Taking a little refuge inside the Trade and Convention Center right now, celebrating International Potato Day the only way we know how, by eating that gigantic cinder block of curly fries. And you know what? It's just as good as I remember it being last year. And there's never a bad time to eat an entire full cinder block of curly fries, especially if you have help. I don't think it's a solo project. I had three friends with me who helped me crush it down, and by gum, we did our due diligence. It's the only way you can do it. You got to come in, you got to be locked prepared, but it has worked up a powerful thirst. Maybe I'll spend the second half of the drive at 5 finding myself one of those giant lemonades here at Whoop Up Days 2026.
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0: Bob Marley and the Wailers here on the CJOC Drive at 5, doing a little jamming. And if you're coming over to Whoop Up Days 2026, check out the original 16 stage. They've got some big bands jamming here all night. Smoke Light, who was one of our Made and Played in Canada artists, will be on stage. He's opening up for Oba Oma, who is a great, incredible local talent as well. So come on down. Here's the thing. It's not just rides, but there is, of course, the Midway. It's not just food trucks, although those are great too. It's not just, a rodeo. It's not just a powwow. It's not just incredible musical artists. It is the whole shebang, the whole meal deal. Whoop Up Days 2026. And in just a few minutes, I'm going to tell you what's coming up from 6 till 7.
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0: Cooling off down to a low of 12 degrees overnight. Tonight, chance for on and off showers late this evening and after midnight. That's going to last tomorrow night as well with a low of 10. Other than that, sunshine and heat for Thursday, Friday, Saturday, Sunday, Monday, Tuesday. Blue skies and highs between 27 and 33 degrees.
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0: little eagle-eye cherry here on the CJOC Drive at 5. 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No big deal. We're doing 4 to 6 live at Whoop Up Days every day. 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You don't have to pay any tickets. You don't have to have a wristband. We just want you to get on there and have some bumper car dang fun. Free, 6 to 7 p.m. every day of Whoop Up Days. 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
1: 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Cornelius, we can't handle it this weekend.
0: Oh, really?
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0: Wolf? Hello, Wolf? 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
1: I'm Storm Lenny. A fire ban is back in effect for all open fires in the city of Lethbridge River Valley. According to City of Lethbridge officials, recent warm weather and low humidity have increased the risk of fire spreading quickly and becoming difficult to control. Residents and visitors are asked to not light open fires, and smokers should be fully extinguished and safely dispose of smoking materials. The ban is effective immediately and remains in place until further notice. Whoop Up Days is underway in Lethbridge. Festivities kicked off yesterday with the annual parade and Mayor's Community Barbecue. Lethbridge Mayor Blaine Higgin says crowds along the parade route appeared larger than in previous years. The five-day event features midway rides, live music, food vendors, family activities, and the Lethbridge and District Pro Rodeo. New attractions this year include the Strathcona Mounted Troop Musical Ride. Whoop Up Days runs through Saturday, with free admission from noon until 3 p.m. today, Wednesday, and Thursday. Alberta Health Services is advising the public not to swim or wade at the beach at Ridge Park Campground at Milk River Ridge Reservoir. Testing found elevated bacterial levels in the water, which could cause gastrointestinal illness, as well as skin, ear, or eye infections. The advisory is in effect until further notice. AHS says people should also avoid drinking or cooking with untreated water from any body of water. CJOC Weather. In our weather forecast tonight, the chance of showers dropping down to 12, mainly sunny tomorrow afternoon with a high of 28, the chance of showers tomorrow night dropping down to 10, and sunny with a high of 29 for Friday. I'm Storm Lenny.
0: Think you knew us? 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